0: This one's going out to everybody in the place. Sounds of the Dragon Trekker. Go ahead. Yes. Here comes the Trix Terminator. In control. Ah. On the mic, on the teacher.
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0: Still on the map, on the mic, you can stop me. Flat on your back like 1, 2, 3, yeah.
1: Und noch eine gute Stunde Techno Classics.

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Let us explode once again.

0: can be free.
1: Nowadays, technology rules the landscape of modern music. But if we go back to the roots of rhythm, African tribes are the living proof that pleasure in music comes straight from the beat of the drum.

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Men and women gathering around the fire were chanting and singing their songs.

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1: Vibe is running deep.
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1: Vibe is running deep.
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1: Vibe is running
0: deep. Bassline's hitting and the vibe is running.

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1: Vibe is running deep.
0: Trap moves cold, but the beat stays heat.
1: Vibe is running.
0: Bassline's hitting and the vibe is running.